Yes, the trouble in the animation pages. I was looking back to see if you were looking back at me to see me looking back at you. I was looking back to see if you were looking back at me to see me looking back at you.

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discussion about the sun. 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I was all

It's not a crime when you look the way you do, the way I like to picture you. When I get home, it's later tonight, I pour a drink and watch the fight. Turn off the TV, look at a book, pick up the phone.